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Why, there's even going to be a bouncy house for the little ones. The folks from Country Road Farms will be there with a mobile petting zoo, and the Pioneer Day Parade gets underway at noon.

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0: 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Ribbit, ribbit. Here's what's happening
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The folks from Country Road Farms will be there with a mobile petting zoo, and the Pioneer Day Parade gets underway at noon. Top it all off with that bombastic fireworks show, and brother, you got you one heck of a Pioneer Day Festival. 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

Good morning. I'm Neil Bradley with your Froggyland News Update. A heat advisory remains in effect through 8 Friday evening. The National Weather Service says daily heat index values of up to 107 are expected across the area. Hot temperatures and high humidity raise the risk of heat illness, so be sure to drink plenty of fluids. Stay in an air-conditioned area if possible. Stay out of the sun. Check on relatives and neighbors, and be sure livestock and outdoor pets have access to shade and plenty of fresh water. Galloway County E911 telecommunicators helped guide two injured boaters to emergency responders Sunday night after their boat struck a barge on Kentucky Lake. One man suffered injuries that significantly impaired his vision, but telecommunicators used location technology to guide him by boat toward deputies waiting at a nearby dock. Both victims were taken for air medical treatment, while the U.S. Coast Guard assisted by temporarily stopping commercial marine traffic and coordinating with the struck barge. Tennessee Congresswoman Diana Harshbarger is pushing to end a 158-year federal home distilling ban. Harshbarger introduced the Freedom to Home Distill Act last month. The bill would let adults make up to 10 proof gallons annually in single adult homes and 20 in households with multiple adults. Home distilled spirits could not be sold and would be exempt from federal excise taxes. States could continue regulating or prohibiting distillation. That's your

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1: 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Yeah, buddy, that heat advisory remains in effect for the entire week. We have us some more sunshine and hot weather today. High reaching all the way up to 95. That's a reach. Tonight's clear with a low of 75, and tomorrow is sunny once again with an even hotter high, of 96 degrees. Youch. We'll take a quick time out and got back in the day coming up.
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0: the best of most country, Froggy 103.7. That was Morgan Wallen, Been By Now, here in the Morning Splash, where we have arrived, ladies and gentlemen, at the Back in the Day segment, brought to you by the fine folks at Mantiques of Hazel, the greatest antique store in all of America. And yes, ladies love it too. Find them 10 minutes south of Murray, 15 minutes north of Paris on Highway 641 in Hazel. Well, it was on this day in 1864, Yankee General William Sherman captured Atlanta. Georgia, I can only assume Atlanta. Willie Sherman. He said, there's Atlanta, boys. I'm going to capture it, make it mine. It was on this day in 1939, World War II began, when Nazi Germany invaded Poland. Oh, World War II didn't work out too well for them there Nazis, now did it? Mm-mm. And then finally, on this day in 1969, maniac Muammar Gaddafi came to power in Libya after a coup against the government there. Yeah, gotta watch out for them coups. I'll get you. I'll get you every time, them coos. That's Back in the Day here in the Morning Splash. We'll take a break. Got more of the best of most country popping off next.
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0: Yes, indeedy, boys and girls, it is time for your Tuesday birthday bunch. Want to hop right to it by saying a big happy birthday and howdy do to Mr. Keith Hughes of Cerulean. That's a party sound in town, isn't it? It's a party color, Cerulean. Happy birthday and happy first day of retirement. Love the entire family. There, Keith. Also, a big happy birthday to Isabel Saunders. Isabel Saunders turning the mystery age today from Paris, Tennessee. Happy birthday to you, Isabel, from all your friends and family. We've got Angela Wilkins from Murray, also turning the mystery age. Folks don't like to tell us how old they are these days. I don't know what it is. They just don't like to tell us. But nonetheless, happy birthday to you there, Angela. And finally, Parker Schmidt from Benton, turning 16 today. Sweet 16. Happy birthday to you, Parker, from Mom, Dad, the brothers, and the sisters. That's it. 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Lots to get to in the morning splash. 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
1: Good morning, I'm Neil Bradley with your Froggyland News Update. The Graves County Sheriff's Office arrested two Mayfield men after investigating an overnight burglary Sunday at a Dollar General store on U.S. 45 north of Mayfield. Deputies recovered stolen cash and merchandise from a motel room rented by 32-year-old store employee Anthony Lawrence, who was charged with burglary and theft. A second suspect, 20-year-old Jeremiah Thomas, was arrested and charged with criminal facilitation to burglary and theft. Both were lodged in an out-of-county detention center. The Murray Street Department has closed Payne Street from North 8th to North 10th due to infrastructure damage. The street will be closed for an undetermined amount of time. The department said it hopes to get repairs made and get the street reopened as soon as possible. Also, Tobacco Road in Callaway County will be closed to through traffic at times this month for major work between the two bridges, with work beginning today. Residents can still reach their homes from either end on Old 641 or Old Murray Paris Road. An immigrant advocacy organization says over 100 people were detained during a federal law enforcement operation at a bar in Memphis. The operation took place at around 1 a.m. Sunday. ICE agents were involved in the operation along with federal law enforcement. Vicendarios 901 criticized the detention of people it says were not involved in criminal activity and described the operation as the largest immigration raid in Memphis history. That's your Froggyland News Update.
2: 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Got us another scorcher, man. Got us another scorcher. Aren't you getting tired of people saying that? Boy, it's a scorcher out there. Well, I'm going to say it again. It's a scorcher. It's going to be, we got that heat advisory in effect all for throughout the remainder of the week. Into the weekend, as a matter of fact. It's just going to get hotter and hotter by like 1 degree each day. Today's sunny with a high of 95. Tomorrow's sunny with a high of 96. Thursday's sunny with a high of 97. And yes, Friday is sunny with a high of 98. I mean, that trend can only go so far. If you think, I mean, it can only get so hot, surely. Well, it's going to get very hot. That's what you need to know. Take all the necessary precautions and preparations. Stay well hydrated, well lubricated, as the kids say. And check on the elderly and the animals. And do not, under any circumstances, leave your babies in the hot car, please. Thank you very much. Currently, it is 75 over the Froggy Studios in Murray. We will get you back to the music with some Jordan Davis.

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3: The funnest of facts can often be found in the Froggy Fun Facts, which is what we have arrived at as we speak. Ladies and gentlemen, let's hop right to it. Froggy Fun Fact number one. Did you know that if you stretched out all the DNA in your body, it would reach from the moon and back around 150,000 times? Good God Almighty. That's a lot of DNA, bro. You got a lot of DNA up in that body of yours. That's the code that keeps you going, designs every part of you, and everything from the color of your eyes to the disposition of your temperament. I don't know. Sciencey words. Moving on, Froggy Fun Fact number two. Marvel Comics saved a ton of money by arguing in court that the X-Men characters are mutants, not humans. Importing toys based on human beings means paying a tax rate almost double the rate of importing non-human toys. Boy, that is brilliant. Whatever marketing guru they hired to come up with that scheme deserves a raise, I say. And finally, ooh, I can't do that one. That one's not family friendly. Is there any... Okay, here we go. It's illegal to import... Speaking of importing things, it's illegal to import dark-colored cars into the country of Turkmenistan. White is considered a lucky color there, so the government only wants people to drive light-colored cars. So, oh boy. Don't get caught driving a dark car in Turkmenistan. That's you're setting yourself up for a bad day there, buddy.
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0: Good morning. I'm Neil Bradley with your Froggyland News Update. Callaway County High School's FFA chapter brought home four state championships during the Kentucky State Fair. Colson Crouch led the way, winning overall tobacco exhibitor and dark air cure green tobacco stick, while Mason Falwell won seed identification and Dakota Pittman captured the Burley crop title. The chapter also earned several runner-up and top five finishes in wildlife, corn, agronomy, auctioneering, and meats evaluation. The accomplishments bring the high school's FFA total to 86 championships over the past 22 years. Two Callaway County sisters are being featured on the upcoming season of The Amazing Race. Katie and Charlotte Schultz of Murray make up one of 14 teams competing on the long-running CBS program. They will join other contestants from the U.S. as they travel to nine countries across the globe. A two-part season premiere is scheduled to air September 30th and October 1st. Two Sandburg Volunteer Fire Department firefighters were injured Sunday when their tanker overturned in a sharp curve in Obion County while they were responding to a field fire. The driver was treated at Baptist Memorial Hospital in Union City, and the second firefighter was ejected and airlifted to Region 1 Health in Memphis. Both have since been released. That's your Froggyland News Update.
1: 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Got us another sunshiny, on-ya-hiney kind of day, but it's going to be a hot hiney. Fat Tony, can we say hot hiney on the radio? I think we can. The heat advisory remains in effect throughout the remainder of the week, well into the weekend, as a matter of fact. Today's high all the way up to 95. Clear skies tonight, low of 75, and then sunny once again tomorrow with an even slightly hotter high of 96. Right now, we're sitting about 76 over the Froggy Studios in Murray. We'll take a break and get you to some Scotty McCreary. Moving and grooving to it next.
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0: Kane Brown, Woman. 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Dude, you got to vote. 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

0: Lainey Wilson and John Mayer on that one. It's not every day John Mayer creeps on over to the country music side of things, but, well, he did on that one, Phone Keys Wallet. That's going to take us to a quick timeout. We got you another C. Reynolds 10 in a row coming up here quite shortly. Before we get to that break, I want to remind you this weekend, this Saturday, is a big to-do in Paris, Tennessee. You get to light up the night this Saturday at Glow Over Paris. You can join Froggy 103.7 along with the Henry County Tourism Authority. We actually spoke with Tara from the Henry County Tourism Authority yesterday about this event, and for good reason. It's going to be a lot of fun. You're going to want to bring the whole family. Eiffel Tower Park in Paris is where it's going down, or going up, I should say, as these hot air balloon rides lift off at 5:15 that afternoon. They are tethered. Rest assured, these balloons will be tethered, so you're not going to float away or anything. And then each ride, this is the best part, each ride is just $10. You know, a lot of people, they've got hot air balloon ride right up there at the top of their bucket list. And how many bucket list items can you check off for just $10? Well, you'll be able to check that one off this Saturday at Eiffel Tower Park in Paris. The glowing balloons lift off at 7 o'clock that evening. You'll be able to take a musical trip back in time with live music from Saved by the Music, the ultimate 90s experience. They'll be performing live from 7 to 9. Bring the whole family, grab something tasty and delicious from the food trucks, and enjoy the glow over Paris this Saturday at Eiffel Tower Park. For more info, you can visit the Paris Henry County Chamber of Commerce Facebook page. We'll take a break. That's C. Reynolds 10 in a row popping off next.
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0: George Burge and Luke Bryan on that one, wrapping up a C. Reynolds. 10 in a row of the best and most country. Well, do you like fish fries? 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

day, Potts Farm was a place to go. 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Jack and Jim were a few good men. 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Y'all ain't listening. The motor.

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0: That's Cole Wetzel and Ella Langley with Jaded on Froggy 103.7, the best and most country. Hey, this Saturday, man, there's a big to-do coming up in Paris, Tennessee, Eiffel Tower Park. I'm talking about it's going to glow over Paris is what they're calling it. Now, they haven't done this since like the 90s. And, well, it's been some time, but it is finally back by popular demand. What it is, it's with the Henry County Tourism Authority, and they are bringing hot air balloons to Paris, Tennessee. Yes, indeedy. The tethered balloon rides will lift off at 5:15 that afternoon. Each ride is just $10. How about that? A lot of people, they'll put their those hot air balloon rides right up there on their bucket list. At least I do. And I don't know, $10 to knock something off your bucket list is a pretty darn good bargain if ever I heard one. They're going to have these really cool glowing balloons lifting off at 7 that evening as well. So make sure you load up the kiddos, the whole family, bring them on down to Paris, Tennessee this Saturday. And 7 to 9 that night, you get to take a musical trip back through time with Saved by the Music. They are the ultimate 90s experience cover band that, it'll take you back to the 90s. Greatest decade of all time, if you ask me. It's Glow Over Paris this Saturday, September 5th at Eiffel Tower Park. For more info, visit the Paris Henry County Chamber of Commerce Facebook page. We'll take a break, take a look at that Frogcast. It's going to be a hot one. It's coming up.
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2: 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Yep, that heat advisory, man, it's gonna hang around all week long, even in through the weekend. I imagine it's gonna be hot, sunny, and dry for the rest of the week. Today's high reaching about 95. Tonight's clear with a low of 75. Tomorrow's another sunny one with a high all the way up to 96. Currently, it's about 92 over the Froggy Studios in Murray. We'll get you back to the music.

0: Luke Combs, Be By You on Froggy 103.7, the best and most country. That's going to wrap things up for yours truly. Marty McFly saying bye-bye, making way for Jumpin' Jack. He's coming on in with your Taco John's Takeover at noon o'clock. And another C. Reynolds 10 in a row is right around the bend as well. We'll catch you dark and early in the morning. Laters.
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0: Blake Shelton, let him in anyway. Wrap it up. 10 in a row on the Taco John's Takeover on Froggy 103.7. Jumpin' Jack here with you. Text the word TACO to 270-759-8860 for your chance to win free lunch from Taco John's. We'll pick that winner coming up at the end of the hour. We've got more music coming up after the break. Taylor Swift, Megan Maroney, Lee Bryce on the way.
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0: Taylor Swift, I knew it. I knew you on the Taco John's Takeover on Froggy 103.7. Just a few minutes away from picking our free lunch winner. So this is your last call for tacos. Text the word taco to 270-759-8860 to put yourself in the daily drawing for free lunch. Like I said, we'll pick that winner coming up in about 10 or 15 minutes or so. So get those texts in. Luke Combs kicking off another 10 in a row next.
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0: From the TDC Roofing and Construction Weather Center, here's a look at your Frogcast. There's a heat advisory in effect until 8 o'clock Friday evening. Heat index values will be up to 108, so drink plenty of fluids. 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Sunshine today with a high near 95. Tonight, clear with a low around 75. And more sunshine expected for tomorrow with a high near 96. 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

0: Tyler Wall and Ben by now on the Best of Most Country, Froggy 103.7. Jeff and Jack here with you. The Murray Police Department hosting its annual community night a week from tonight. It'll be next Tuesday the 8th over at Chestnut Park in Murray, 5 to 7:30 p.m. We'll be hanging out there with some Froggy freebies up for grabs. You can meet your local first responders and a whole bunch of other community organizations that'll be out there participating as well. They'll have food trucks. I think they're going to have like a bounce house and all kinds of stuff. This is a free event, family event for all ages, so you can come check it out and just meet the community here. It's a really, really nice night. We do this every year, and we can't wait to be part of it again. For more info, you can contact the Murray Police Department. Again, the annual community night a week from tonight, next Tuesday, 5 to 7:30 p.m. at Chestnut Park.
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0: From the TDC Roofing and Construction Weather Center, here's a look at your Frogcast. There's a heat advisory in effect until 8 o'clock Friday evening. Heat index values will be up to 108, so drink plenty of fluids. 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Stay out of the sun and check up on your relatives and neighbors. Sunshine today with a high near 95. Tonight, clear with a low around 75. And more sunshine expected for tomorrow with a high near 96. 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

0: 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Chip and Jack here with you. We'll take a quick timeout. Another 10 in a row on the way. We'll get going with Lady A next.
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3: 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I learned it in church.
2: Y'all go to church on Sunday and come see Jerry on Monday through Saturday. 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
4: From the TDC Roofing and Construction Weather Center, here's a look at your Frogcast. There's a heat advisory in effect until 8 o'clock Friday evening. The heat index values will be up to 108, so drink plenty of fluids. 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Sunshine today with a high near 95. Tonight, clear with a low around 75. And more sunshine expected for tomorrow with a high near 96. 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

Elon Young Band, Even If It Breaks Your Heart, on the best of most country, Froggy 103.7. Jumpin' Jack, spending your Tuesday afternoon with you. We are in the middle of 10 in a row with Luke Combs, Be By You.

0: and James Warner at a wedding, wrapping up 10 in a row on the Best of Most Country Froggy 103.7. Chip and Jack here with you. Really cool event happening in Paris this Saturday. The Henry County Tourism Authority presents Glow Over Paris. This is going to be Saturday at Eiffel Tower Park in Paris. It's an evening of hot air balloons, live music, and some amazing food. They'll have tethered balloon rides, so you're not going to float off, you know, into space or anything like that. They're tethered, but they are balloon rides. They lift off at 5:15 p.m. Each ride, just $10. The glowing balloons lift off at 7 p.m. And then they're going to have live music, Saved by the Music. The ultimate 90s experience, going to be playing live from 7 to 9 in the park that evening. And some great food trucks out there. So this is going to be a really cool family-friendly event. And what else are you going to get a chance to ride in hot air balloons? You know what I'm saying? So make sure you get out there Saturday. Glow Over Paris at Eiffel Tower Park in Paris. You can visit the Paris Henry County Chamber of Commerce Facebook page for more information.
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2: From the TDC Roofing and Construction Weather Center, here's a look at your Frogcast. There's a heat advisory in effect until 8 o'clock Friday evening. Heat index values will be up to 108, so drink plenty of fluids. 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Sunshine today with a high near 95. Tonight, clear with a low around 75. And more sunshine expected for tomorrow with a high near 96. 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

Luke Combs rethinks some things. Wrapping up 10 in a row on the best of most country. Froggy 103.7. Chip and Jack here with you. Don't forget the Saturday Murray State football back in action. Game 2.

0: of the 2026 season. They'll be on the road in Murfreesboro, Tennessee, as they take on Middle Tennessee. Airtime 5:30 with the voice of the Racers, Dave Winder, right here on Froggy 103.7. 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

0: Taylor Swift, I knew it, I knew you on the Best of Most Country, Froggy 103.7. Jumpin' Jack here with you. We'll take a quick break. Another 10 in a row coming up. We'll get it going with Russell Dickerson next.
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5: From the TDC Roofing and Construction Weather Center, here's a look at your Frogcast. There's a heat advisory in effect until 8 o'clock Friday evening. Heat index values will be up to 108, so drink plenty of fluids. 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Sunshine today with a high near 95. Tonight, clear with a low around 75. And more sunshine expected for tomorrow with a high near 96. 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

0: Keith, who's that man? On the best of most country, Froggy 103.7, Chip and Jack here with you. 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
3: 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There's a heat advisory in effect until 8 o'clock Friday evening. Heat index values will be up to 108, so drink plenty of fluids. 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Sunshine today with a high near 95. Tonight, clear with a low around 75. And more sunshine expected for tomorrow with a high near 96. 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